in the boxes. And the clowns have all gone to bed. You can hear happiness staggering on down the street.

Thank you all so much. Fabian Almasan on piano. On the alto saxophone, Mr. Greg Ward. And on the drums, Mr. Rudy Royston. Vielen Dank, thank you so much for coming. We played for you two songs. The first song is a song called Lucid Lullaby. The second song is a song called Yoda, like Yoda is in Star Wars. And next, we're going to play a song for you. This is called Speech Impediment, and it's a story about a man who loves a woman, but he can't seem to tell her because he's got such a bad stuttering problem. But he finds a way to show his love, and everything is great. Happy ending in the end. just like it always is, right, in life. And after that, we're going to play a little snippet of a new song, which is on my up-and-coming album, which involves Greg Ward here and String Quartet and various other amazing people, Invenio from Melbourne, Australia, vocal group. We're going to play a little bit of that, Lilac Chaser, and into a piece called Perpluzzle. Thank you all so much.

Thank you very much. Andrew Edigé on keyboards, please, and piano. Léon Fall on saxophone. Nathan Vandenbulk on the drums. Virgil Rosler on double bass. Zachary Sick on trumpet, please. Antoine Estepé for the sound. Thank you very much. So thank you for this great night. We played here for the grand opening. It was really nice, and we feel grateful to be here for the second night with you. So we hope to see you soon in the future, or maybe for having a drink with us if you want later. And sorry, my English is so-so, but I'm trying my best. I'm a bit tired. Speaking English non-stop for 2 days, it's been a lot for my little brain. So thank you so much, and I hope you appreciated the concert. And well, we have one last song for you, which is called The Queen of Queens. And enjoy your night, and take care of you, and see you very soon. Ciao.

0: Thank you very much. The first one was a song of Sidney Bechet called Egyptian Fantasy. And we continue with another song played by Sidney Bechet, composition of Henry Lodge. And this is Temptation Rag.
1: French people.

Thank you very much. Émile Parisien. Now we're going to play a composition I wrote for a friend of us, a musician, Michel Portal. Ah, yes. Okay. Now, I will tell him that one guy know him. No, but, you know, it's really important for him to be well-known everywhere, you know. I have just a little story with this song. I came with it without a title, unfortunately for me, because I play it, and then he say, oh, I have a great idea, I have the title. Three beats for Michel P. Yeah. I had this kind of, you know, are you sure? Say, yes, why not? So I say, okay, no problem. But we record it on a CD. We play it in duo. He played on bandoneon. I play on the accordion. So it's three beats for Michel P. He's a guest on the CD. So normally everybody know that this tune is for Michel Portal. But everybody thought that it was for Michel Petrucciani. In a way, I was kind of happy because I really think this title is shitty. Shit, you know? Okay. Sorry. So, and after we have some people who say Michel Pfeiffer. You know. We had also Michel Platini. You know, French. Anyway. So tonight it's Émile P., Émile Parisien, who's going to play it. Thank you very much.

Thank you very much. We're going to play our last song. Maybe not, we don't know. It, you know, there is so many concerts after. It's a song from Sidney Bechet, and it's called Song of the Medina. Thank you very much.

thank you all for being here. Thank you. It is great joy and honor to be here today to represent our project and the mind frame that we are bringing with this project. So usually the long format will allow a bit more of it, but I'll try to showcase a little part, being that we dream of this moment to be a bubble in which you're invited. So there is very little room for applause, but it's for two reasons. First of all, because your presence is always the best pay an artist can get, on top of the fact that you pay our bills, thank you very much. But just your presence and supporting arts physically, still being with us, means a lot in this digital time. And the second reason is because I believe music has a wonderful power to unite, heal, and go through people, with people, stay. Everything is frequency, music, colors, emotions. And we put a lot of love, human emotions, ups and downs through our show. And the goal is for you to close your eyes, just like I do sometimes, to see you better. Really feel the music and the waves go through your body, stay in your body with your emotions, and just allow us to give you that gift of a little time in this bubble away from the rest of the world. So I hope you enjoy this time with us, and I thank you again for being here. Have a good day.

scared you last night. Though they were right to leave, right to use their wings to fly. Sound of the birds taking off scared you last night.